I was up, I was down, I felt almost everything. I was lost, been around, still know hardly anything. Got my feet on the ground.

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Cause sometimes the less you talk, the more you speak.

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1: Johnny John down, fly low, my good old man.
0: Her dress was blue, her eyes the same. She always fell asleep before.

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1: Oh, it's beautiful. But wait a minute, isn't this?
0: Yeah, yes it is.
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0: Well, baby, I went down and got it.

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The younger generation will always.

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That is quite amazing. And a huge hello to all the listeners from me, Rebecca Downs from the Rebecca Downs Band, and I hope you enjoy the music.

time. It's a long time. It's a long time. Keep on biting at the same old thing.